0: It was just like a song when we were young.
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1: Hate to give the satisfaction asking how you're doing now. How's the castle built of people you pretend to care about? Just what you wanted. 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I see the parties and diamonds sometimes when I close my eyes. 6 months of torture you sold to some forbidden paradise. I loved you truly.

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1: Love me now, he loves me. He holds me tight, then lets me go. He loves me now, he loves me. He holds me tight.

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1: Love me now, he loves me. He holds me tight, then lets me go. He loves me now, he loves me. He holds me tight.

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I blasted off the planet, rock that caused catastrophe, and it matters more because I had it. Now I had, I thought about wreaking havoc on an opposition, kind of shocking, they want a static with precision, I'm automatic, quarterback, I ain't talking second, pack it up, I don't panic,

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